the coast, the day, the music died, and they were singing.

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tomorrow at high of 25 and a humid X of 27. Sun and cloud Sunday until later on in the day, a high of 26. Later on in the day, rain. Rolls in Sunday night, hangs out Monday and Tuesday. Right now it's 21.

might happen to be old man. Oh, it just might be old man. 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